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1: 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In sports, Ram baseball walks it off over Montville 2-1 in round one of the state tournament. 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Lyman Memorial softball defeats Cheney Tech 6-5 to advance. 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Smith boys lacrosse takes on East Lyme in round one of the state tournament tomorrow. 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And those are your Chronicle headlines for Tuesday, June 2nd.
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1: 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Veggie Stock returns to Willimantic this weekend. In sports, Ram Baseball walks it off over Montville 2-1 in round one of the state tournament. 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Lyman Memorial Softball defeats Cheney Tech 6-5 to advance. E.O. Smith Boys Lacrosse takes on East Lyme in round one of the state tournament tomorrow. 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

Even though we both know we're liars and we start each other's fires.

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3: 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In Wyndham, they are all our children.
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1: 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This is Janae Baylor, and remember, in Windham, they are all our children.
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1: I didn't know you had furniture too. 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Our name is All Sleep, but our entire first floor is dedicated to your other furniture needs. 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
1: Oh, yeah, hump day.
2: I wish they'd bring that commercial back. I love that camel. Okay, so for today, a lot of things in the news. The fatties comment is in the news. You know, you've heard it.
3: The words of one defense official summing up the policy to CNN, they said, quote, no fatties.
2: No fatties at the UFC fight, which, by the way, is it even going to happen? Yeah, there's some pushback for some of the fighters. We'll bring you all the dirt coming up this morning here on the show. Yesterday, we talked about pigeons and scientists. Today, mosquitoes. Yes, mosquitoes are making the news. Well, it's not a good few days or weeks for Erin Stewart. Now it turns out there's yet another thing she may have, quote unquote, accidentally had the citizens and taxpayers of New Britain pay for. We will look at that one. I don't know what's going on with the president and his bromances. You know, there was such a thing with him and Elon, and then that fell apart. Him and Trump, and then that fell apart. Now word is, he's not getting along with Benjamin Netanyahu. Bibi and him are, okay, we'll bring you all the details this morning here on The Breakfast Club. It's going to be a bumpy ride, so hold on. Abracadabra.

0: Justin. This song will never die. We play this forever. My God, Sexy Back. He must be making a ton of money off this thing. So for today, we really do have a nice day. I mean, it's going to be gorgeous outside. We're looking at a high temperature of about 80 degrees. No clouds at all. Tomorrow, 85 degrees, continuing with our sunny motif. Friday, 88 degrees. Now, Saturday, more clouds than sun, probably about 84. And unfortunately, a couple of showers crossing through the area on Sunday, and Sunday's going to be a cool day. Not getting much above 72 degrees, but right now, 50 degrees. 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
6: 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Well, the big story. 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
8: Trump accused Netanyahu of being ungrateful, calling him crazy, and asking Netanyahu, what the expletive are you doing?
6: He cursed at him? Oh, my God. Now, first it was Vladimir Putin. He said he was crazy. And Vladimir, then it was Elon Musk. And now, Bibi Netanyahu. Oh, my God. He's running out of friends. I don't know what's happening between the two. I don't know if there's any way there can be reconciliation. Maybe I don't know. I guess Netanyahu is not going to be invited to the big UFC event. And there's stories about that one we'll get into this morning here on the show, but it is tough. Maybe there is hope at the end of the tunnel. We'll find out in just a little bit here on the show. I don't know. It's Olivia Dean.

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1: Wednesday morning on the Breakfast Club. You know, maybe the reason he's fighting with Bibi Netanyahu is because this has been a tough week for him. He was told he had to have J.D. Vance go outside and scrape his name off the Kennedy Center. Then he was told that his $1.776 billion slush fund can't be distributed. So no one said this part of the story. Does that mean he gets to keep that money? Yeah, who knows? But coming up, we'll take a closer look at the UFC thing, which is coming up. There's been some, well, the tickets weren't selling. So they wanted to get U.S. military in there so that at least there's people in the stands. So we'll look at that one a little closer coming up in just a couple moments here on the show.
2: Partly to mostly sunny today and warmer, highs 81 to 85. Over 97,000 Connecticut residents will be notified by mail that their medical debt's being erased. It's the fourth round of an initiative with the national nonprofit group Undo Medical Debt. In this round, nearly $315 million in medical debt's being erased. On Monday night, six correction officers at the state prison in Cheshire were injured. An inmate was apparently caught with contraband in his cell. Two officers were struck in the face. Four other officers hurt while subduing the prisoner. Documents indicate former New Britain Mayor Aaron Stewart was allowed to use taxpayer money to pay $32,000 in tuition while she earned her master's degree. Stewart dropped out of the race for the Republican nomination for governor over a scandal involving personal expenditures using a city credit card. 50th District State Rep. Jeff Gordon is denouncing social media posts about the LGBTQ community. He didn't specify the person, but he was referring to Republican Jaden McCormick. Moosup Elementary School in Plainfield went into lockdown mode temporarily yesterday. Police say the situation was resolved but didn't provide details. 52-year-old Jennifer McLeod Roberts of Chaplin was scheduled to appear in court today in Rockville. She was a paraeducator at Mansfield Middle School. She's accused of threatening a school administrator after one of her relatives didn't get a full-time job in the Mansfield school system. News sponsored by Allsleep.

0: Sleep. Hi, this is Josh at All Sleep on Route 32 in South Windham. 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
2: 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NBA Finals begin tonight, Knicks at San Antonio. Stanley Cup Finals began last night, Las Vegas rallied past Carolina 5-4. In the WNBA last night, Sun lost to Atlanta 91-75. Temps in the low 80s today, partly to mostly sunny. Sunshine tomorrow, 86 to 90. Mostly sunny on Friday, highs near 90.
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0: Oh, boy. We got a big one here. The UFC fight, you know, is scheduled for the 14th. Well, it may actually not be happening. Why? Because
1: every fighter scheduled for the historic White House card has refused to step into the octagon unless Dana White increases their pay.
0: Word is also that the arena, which was supposed to seat 100,000 people, well, it's not actually that large as it turns out. People aren't buying the tickets, so they've turned to the military for spectators.
2: So, free tickets for the UFC fight at the White House will only be given to those who meet military body composition requirements.
3: In the words of one defense official summing up the policy to CNN, they said, quote, no fatties.
0: Has anyone seen the president? I mean, oh my God, by this, he won't even be allowed into the event himself. I think this one needs to be in the oven baking a little bit longer myself.
4: Alexa, play I-98.3. I-98.3.

0: Teddy swims, losing control, breakfast club. I'm Pete Nichols. The other thing about the big fight is that if U.S. military members who meet the rigid body requirements do want to go, and they're not currently in Washington, D.C., they have to pay for their own transportation.
1: Mm-hmm.
0: Somehow. They got to get their own hotel room. Yep. So I always thought when the military wanted you to do something, they is this how it goes now? If you're actually assigned to go, let's say, fight in Iran, do they make you take a commercial flight to meet them over there? These are new policies I'm not exactly sure were there before. Strange, though.
2: Hey, this is Lewis from Wyndham. I-98.3 is my jam.

0: Clean Bandit Breakfast Club on this Wednesday. I am trying out the barbecue grill today. I've decided, with the weather forecast being as nice as it is, before the weekend comes, I want to see if it's still, well, it's a charcoal briquette grill. It's an old, you know, like, it's actually not a Weber. It's a Weber knockoff. Anyhow, we're going to be trying it this afternoon. It's been so wet and so rainy and so crazy. I've got one of those little things. I don't know if you've ever seen this. You put in a piece of newspaper in the bottom. You stuff it in there, cramp it up. Then you put your charcoal briquettes on top. Then you light the thing on the bottom, and you don't have to use lighter fluid. It works sometimes. So I'm going to make sure that everything's... We're basically just going to do some dogs and burgers just to try it out before we invite people over. And I'm really hoping that this weekend forecast isn't... there is a problem for Sunday. But at least this is like NASA test fire. You know, this is the test cookout tonight.
1: 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I-98.3.

0: Eastern Connecticut's home for Pete Nichols and the Breakfast Club.
1: I knew this was going to happen. Say goodbye to free pens. A lot of places like banks and hotels and other places when you're signing, you know how they'd hand out pens with their company name on it? Now they're not. They're not going to provide you with a complimentary pen. If you take the pen from the hotel, they will charge you. Okay, it's only a couple of bucks, but really? You're going to charge me for a Hilton Garden pen? Really? Doesn't that seem a little on the cheesy side? I don't know if the airlines, who are famous for feeing us for... I'm surprised they don't fee us for breathing the air in the airport. Wait a minute, I think I just gave them an idea. God, I hate myself now.
2: Partly to mostly sunny temps in the low 80s. Only getting warmer for the rest of the week. Thanks to nearly $315 million from the national nonprofit Undue Medical Debt, over 97,000 Connecticut residents are being notified that their medical debt is being erased. It's the fourth round of assistance to Connecticut residents buried by medical bills. An inmate at the prison in Cheshire evidently went on a rampage on Monday night. Six prison employees injured, including two who were struck in the face. Financial issues derailed Republican Aaron Stewart's run for governor. Now, documents show she was allowed to use around $32,000 in taxpayer money on tuition for a master's degree. Incumbent Republican State Senator Jeff Gordon of the 50th District is condemning anti-LGBTQ messages on social media as hate speech. Without naming him, he was denouncing Republican candidate Jaden McCormick. Longest tenured mayor in Connecticut, Robert Chatfield of Prospect, is defending himself against allegations that his consoling hug of a woman May 16th wasn't that innocent. Connecticut joining in a lawsuit against the Trump administration over a $1 billion payment to a company in France to have them scrap offshore wind projects in New York and North Carolina. 52-year-old Jennifer McLeod Roberts of Chaplin has been awaiting her day in court. She's accused of threatening an administrative staffer at Mansfield Middle School, where she was employed as a paraeducator. Red Sox lost to the Orioles 4-2, Cleveland over the Yankees 9-4. Game 1 of the NBA Finals tonight, Knicks at San Antonio. Connecticut Sun lost to Atlanta 91-75. Vegas took Game 1 of the Stanley Cup Finals, beating Carolina 5-4. High school baseball tournament top seed Coventry beat Oxford 8-0.
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1: Now, how are they going to enforce this no fatties at the UFC fight this month? Is there going to be like, you know those things you get at the airport and you have to put your suitcase in this frame? If it doesn't fit, you got to check the bag. Is it going to be like that? Or is there going to be a scale? You step on the scale and you're like, bing, you go in, or you have to go home. Really? Yeah, I mean, and there's another one. You have to be certain, you have to look good if you're going to be on. So they want good looking people. So I imagine there'll be two queues. The line first, get weighed in, and then you go to another line where there's the judge person who's going to say, not that one, not the ugly one. Because they never publicly said no uggies, just no fatties. So I'm sure when that shoe drops, I'm sure that'll happen sometime in the next couple of days. But, oh, my God. And who's making the judgment call? Is Hegseth going around and personally looking at everybody? Because I kind of think he is.
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1: Wednesday morning here on the Breakfast Club. More problems for Erin Stewart, the former mayor of New Britain. Was going to run for governor. Now she's not doing that anymore. She's going to stay home and work on her felonies. I mean, her families. So, yeah, another thing came up. We'll look at that one a little bit closer. But just ahead, mosquitoes are in the news. Yesterday was pigeons. Today we got mosquitoes. And have you ever heard of good mosquitoes? Yeah, right? Really? Yes. Stay with the Breakfast Club. We will introduce you to good mosquitoes. Maybe you're, I don't know where you get good mosquitoes, but we'll get into all that stuff this morning here on the show. It's Shaboozy.

0: Katy Perry. Yesterday was great. Today is going to be even better. 80 degrees today. Lots of sunshine tomorrow. 85 degrees. Lots of sunshine. Couple of clouds coming our way for Friday with a high about 88 degrees. Still the humidity's on the low side. Saturday, a little bit cooler, maybe only 84, but gradually an increase of clouds as the day goes on Saturday. Sunday, here's a weird thing. I think Saturday night sometime a front goes through because Sunday's high is only going to be about 72 degrees and spotty showers. Yeah, really? Only half a good weekend? Still not bad. Right now it's warming up. 53 degrees here at Hit Music, Hot 88.3.
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0: What up, Scotland? 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
1: B. Nichols Breakfast coming to Wednesday. Just as the weather warms up, news of mosquitoes come out. Remember they kept telling us to put on any sort of repellent that had DEET in it? Because DEET is something the mosquitoes don't like. Well, apparently they don't mind it. Apparently mosquitoes now realize when they smell DEET, there's meat. And they go for it. I mean, so something new on the horizon. Good mosquitoes. Now, what exactly are good mosquitoes? Well, luckily, I have a recording of a scientist who tells us exactly what good mosquitoes are.
2: They put this bacteria into the mosquitoes, and it makes them sterile. If they go and mate with wild female mosquitoes.
1: Get it? There's an image I'm not going to get rid of. Wild female mosquitoes. Apparently, nothing happens, and the mosquito population dwindles. So, I don't know where the good mosquitoes are or where they're planning to release good mosquitoes, but this could backfire. This sounds like the beginning of a horror movie where they think they're doing something right and all of a sudden they breed some, you know what I mean? If mosquitoes now like DEET, what do we do? This is not the news I wanted to hear at the beginning of summer. It's Olivia Dean.

0: 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I-98.3.
1: Wednesday morning here at the Breakfast Club. Just when we thought we'd heard everything there was about Aaron Stewart. Remember, there was the... I mean, it was kind of a bad thing to start your campaign for governor by saying, hey, I don't take bribes. Then, you know, she said that people tried to bribe her. And they asked her, well, did you ever report it? Not the greatest way to kick off your campaign. And then the whole, well, another shoe has dropped. We'll look at that one a little bit closer. As a matter of fact, we'll do a little review for you. Just a couple of seconds letting you know where we stand.
0: Eastern Connecticut's home for Pete Nichols and the Breakfast Club.
2: Probably the mostly sunny today with temps in the low 80s and getting hotter through Saturday. For the second time this spring, Coventry residents have rejected spending plans. Budget vote in Coventry yesterday, the preliminary tally was 1,212, yes. Last night, a silver alert was issued for a missing teenager from Lebanon, Madison Sawicki, 15 years old. She was wearing a gray sweatshirt and black pants. Over 97,000 Connecticut residents will be notified by mail that their medical debt's being erased. It's the fourth round of an initiative with the national nonprofit group Undo Medical Debt. Documents indicate formerly Britain Mayor Aaron Stewart was allowed to use taxpayer money to pay $32,000 in tuition while she earned her master's. Incumbent 50th District State Senator Jeff Gordon denouncing negative social media posts about the LGBTQ community. Didn't specify the person, but he was referring to Republican Jaden McCormick. Prospect Mayor Robert Chatfield, who's been mayor since 1977, is fending off allegations. He says he gave a consoling hug to a woman on May 16th. Woman now claims she was sexually assaulted. Connecticut joining the Attorney General in New York in suing the Trump administration over a deal to end offshore wind projects in New York and North Carolina by paying a French company $1 billion. This is the week for police officers to participate in the Special Olympics Torch Run. News brought to you by Allsleep.

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2: Baseball, Baltimore beat the Red Sox 4-2. Cleveland over the Yankees 9-4. Seattle over the Mets 8-3. High school state tournament baseball, top seed Coventry beat Oxford 8-0. Ram eliminated by Suffield 9-5. NBA Finals begin tonight. Knicks at San Antonio. Stanley Cup Finals began last night. Las Vegas rallied past Carolina 5-4. In the WNBA last night, Sun lost to Atlanta 91-75. Temps in the low 80s today, partly to mostly sunny. Sunshine tomorrow, 86 to 90. Mostly sunny on Friday, highs near 90.
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0: Dracula, Pete Nichols, Breakfast Club. So, Aaron Stewart's back in the news. Yeah, there was the I'm not taking bribes during the campaign thing. Then the pensions thing. Apparently, she wound up with a pension, and so did the tax collector who recently got fired. Problem is, yeah, you have to work for 20 years for the city of New Britain. And how did she explain that?
1: Well, that's a mystery. Cheryl, you want to take it from there?
2: I've got to go put my cat in the dryer.
0: Well, now that was like a month ago. So there's been some activity on the city credit card. A couple $100,000 charged for, you know, stuff, including wedding expenses and other. And then it comes out that perhaps tuition reimbursement also was covered by the taxpayers of New Britain. What you got to say about that?
2: I never thought they'd find that one. Wait, did I just say that?
3: Busted! Hi, it's Tina from Plainfield, and I'm always cranking up I-98.3.

0: Dave McRae, Greedy Breakfast Dub. So the Dad Stupid Incident Show is coming up just before Father's Day, the Friday before Father's Day. If your dad has done something, well, you know, eccentric, crazy, you know, dad-esque. We've all been there. We all know these stories, and we'd like your story. Hit me up the Man Cave Hotline, 860-792-6387. And, you know, as many years as we've been doing it, we have yet to get a dad to call up the show and rat himself out. Offer still stands, dads. 860-792-6387.
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0: on Cash at Breakfast Club. I'm doing a practice barbecue tonight. I talked about it last hour, and someone texted me, why you do that? Just throw in the coals and barbecue. Okay, let me tell you why. Practice barbecuing is important because you don't know where all the things are. You put everything away for the winter. Now, I actually pulled the grill outside, but I haven't checked for the little grabby things. You know, the grabby things that can rescue a hot dog at the last moment before it falls through the grill. And that's another thing, too. The actual grill top, a couple of times, you know, they get rusty. You want a rusty grill. It kind of flavors things wrong. So you want to check these things out. Find out if the legs are sturdy. If one of them should fall off as you're moving the grill, good thing, maybe you need to buy another one, right? So these are the little things that make it important to have a practice grill session. You don't want guests seeing you have a grill moment where it's like, oh my God. Okay, break out the Chinese food menus and call the fire department.
1: 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Yes, sir!

0: Wednesday morning here at the Breakfast Club. Okay. A lot of free stuff is disappearing. So I've been looking at some of the free stuff. A couple of places that were giving you free cookies are no longer doing that. Thankfully, the Chinese restaurant I go to still gives me the free couple of fortune cookies, but they used to give free almond cookies. Those were the greatest. Now, first of all, they're hard to find. Secondly, now they're charging for them. And it's, you know, I was like, oh my God, really? But they're worth it. They're really good. But I mean, although I'm not the biggest fan of fortune cookies, it's something I do look forward to. Please don't make those go away like the pens. Yeah, the pens. We'll talk about that a little bit later on.
1: Partly to mostly sunny today. Temps in the low 80s. Should hit the 90s tomorrow, Friday, and Saturday. For the second time this spring, Coventry residents have rejected spending plans. Yesterday's budget vote in Coventry showed the preliminary tally at 1,212, yes. Last night, a silver alert was issued for a missing teenage girl from Lebanon. Madison Swicky is 15 years old. Thanks to nearly $315 million from the national nonprofit Undo Medical Debt, over 97,000 more Connecticut residents are being notified their medical debts are being erased. Financial issues derailed Republican Aaron Stewart's run for governor, and now documents show she was allowed to use around $32,000 in taxpayer money in New Britain on tuition for a master's degree. Incumbent Republican State Senator Jeff Gordon of the 50th District is condemning anti-LGBTQ messages on social media as hate speech. Without naming him, he was denouncing Republican candidate Jaden McCormick. Longest tenured mayor in Connecticut, Robert Chatfield of Prospect, defending himself against allegations that a consoling hug of a woman on May 16th wasn't that innocent. 52-year-old Jennifer McLeod Roberts of Chaplin has been awaiting her day in court today. She's accused of threatening an administrative staffer at Mansfield Middle School, where she was employed as a paraeducator. For the next 3 days, the 530-mile Special Olympics torch run taking place. Police officers carrying that torch this morning in Plainfield will be coming through Willimantic and Mansfield tomorrow morning. NBA Finals start tonight, Knicks at San Antonio. High school state tournament baseball top seed Coventry beat Oxford 8-0.
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0: You know, one of the shocking things I found out this morning here on the show is that mosquitoes are now used to DEET. We talked about that earlier this hour. And it's funny because I remember not that long ago mowing the lawn, putting all that stuff on, that little deep woods off, and then noticing that I was getting bit a lot. I thought maybe my body chemistry, maybe this, maybe that. Maybe the DEET was old. These damn things now like DEET. So, yeah, this is something for the STEM kids to work on. Can they come up with something that the mosquitoes don't like that won't kill us if we wear it?

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4: Wednesday morning here at the Breakfast Club. No fatties wanted. It's the Defense Department. Oh, excuse me. The Department of War. If you're going to go to the UFC match and you happen to be a soldier, strict requirements. No fatties. Their words, not mine. Really, they really actually said that in a memo. So we'll look at that one a little bit closer. It's always tough when maybe your friends fight and don't get along with one another. You know how it is if you're going to have a party over and this one doesn't like that one, who do you actually invite? And if you like this one and not that one, are you now involved in their little brouhaha? Well, the president is once again at war with one of his bro buddies. We'll get into that story as well as so many others. It's Taylor. I had it.

Pappy Farrell Breakfast Club. This is really going to be a nice Wednesday, people. We're talking about 81 degrees, a lot of sunshine, not a cloud in the sky today or tomorrow. Tomorrow, the hotter of the two, 85 degrees. Friday, actually, I'm wrong. Now it just changed. Friday's going to be the hottest day with a high temperature of maybe about 88 degrees. A couple of clouds, though, late Friday afternoon. Saturday, more clouds and sunshine, 84 degrees. And Sunday, front comes through. High on Sunday, only 72 degrees, and we got some bands of shower. Now, showers coming through, and it looks like in the afternoon, like around 2:30, 3 o'clock, some showers taking us right into the evening time. But that's not till Sunday. For today, still really, really nice. 60 degrees right now at Hit Music on 98.3.

0: Wednesday morning here on the Breakfast Club. Well, the president has had some very tight bromance relationships over the years. And then things happen. Remember when he got mad at Vladimir Putin and called him crazy? And then Putin said he was crazy. And, you know, and like, oh, my God. And it fell apart. Then there was the breakup with Elon Musk. That was real bad. It went back and forth and back and forth. And I don't know if the two are still talking. But through it all, he always had Bibi Netanyahu. That is, until this week.
1: Sources say Trump accused Netanyahu of being ungrateful.
0: What?
1: Calling him crazy.
0: No.
1: And asking Netanyahu, what the expletive are you doing?
0: Okay. I don't know what's going on between the two of these guys, but, I mean, that's three bromances. He's just gone. I mean, yeah, maybe it's him. Maybe he wasn't getting his rest. He's had a tough week. He has to scrape his name off the Kennedy Center by this by next Friday. The $1.776 billion? Can't give it to the rioters? He's forced to keep it himself. What a punishment.

0: Wednesday morning here on the Breakfast Club. Well, Saturday, big day in this house. We're tag sailing. Susan has already told me about this. She told me about this earlier, but then we've had rain the last couple of weekends, so she's really excited about this weekend. And if I don't go, then we get, I brought this up before. Susan came home a few years ago with a hammer, a wooden-handled hammer that someone drilled a hole into the bottom of the hammer and glued an electric cord so it would appear that you just have an electric hammer with a plug on it. She thought it was a real thing. I said, it's got to be a joke present. There's no such thing as an electric hammer. Okay. So to prevent that sort of thing, I now go on all tag sail missions. So I've got a standard thing out there. We're going to share it with you on Monday. What's the most bizarre thing you have ever seen at a tag sail? Man cave me. 860-792-6387.
1: Partly to mostly sunny today with temps in the low 80s. Should hit the 90s tomorrow, Friday and Saturday. A national nonprofit group called Undo Medical Debt, in partnership with the state, is erasing the medical debts for over 97,000 more Connecticut residents. Fourth round of payments help people buried by medical bills. A revised budget plan in Coventry defeated in yesterday's referendum vote, much closer this time, but still rejected by 148 votes. A little after 10 last night, state police issued a silver alert for a missing teenager from Lebanon, 15-year-old Madison Sawicki. Republican State Senator Jeff Gordon of the Quiet Corner indirectly criticizing a rival, Jaden McCormick, by denouncing negative social media posts about the LGBTQ community. More evidence of financial hanky-panky by former New Britain Mayor Aaron Stewart. Documents reveal she was allowed to use city funds to pay $32,000 in tuition fees while earning a master's degree. Stewart was the Republican frontrunner for governor until her financial scandals. Robert Chatfield's been mayor of Prospect since way back in 1977. A woman accuses him of going overboard during a hug May 16th. President Trump is a harsh critic of wind power, and he reached a deal with a company in France to terminate offshore wind power projects in New York and North Carolina by paying the French company $1 billion to go with fossil fuel projects, Connecticut joining in a lawsuit filed by the New York State Attorney General. The annual police Special Olympics torch run will travel through Willimantic and Mansfield tomorrow morning. 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
1: Baseball, Baltimore beat the Red Sox 4-2, Cleveland over the Yankees 9-4, Seattle over the Mets 8-3. 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NBA Finals begin tonight, Knicks at San Antonio. 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In the WNBA last night, Sun lost to Atlanta 91-75. Temps in the low 80s today, partly to mostly sunny. Sunshine tomorrow, 86 to 90. Mostly sunny on Friday, highs near 90.
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0: Fever Dream, Pete Nichols, Breakfast Club, and now there's this. Oh boy, we got a big one here. The UFC fight, you know, it's scheduled for the 14th. Well, it may actually not be happening. Why? Because
1: every fighter scheduled for the historic White House card has refused to step into the octagon unless Dana White increases their pay.
0: Word is also that the arena, which was supposed to seat 100,000 people, well, it's not actually that large as it turns out. People aren't buying the tickets, so they've turned to the military for spectators.
2: So, free tickets for the UFC fight at the White House will only be given to those who meet military body composition requirements.
3: In the words of one defense official summing up the policy to CNN, they said, quote, no fatties.
0: Has anyone seen the president? I mean, oh my God, by this, he won't even be allowed into the event himself. I think this one needs to be in the oven baking a little bit longer myself.

0: Let it go.
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Murder Daisies Breakfast Company Wednesday. Coming up this month also, Bridal Horror Stories. Did you go to a wedding that had something disastrous happen to it? Did you? I want to hear your story. Each and every year we do this, and each and every year we get some stories from people who attended. And every now and then, and we've gotten quite a few of them, the brides themselves will tell me about something that went disastrously and utterly wrong. But so far, we've not heard from any groom. I'd like to hear that story. If you have a wedding disaster story for us, Man Caving, 860-792-6387. It's coming this month.

Doblo. Pete Nichols, Breakfast Club. I wonder when they do that UFC event, when they have a little thing for no fatties, when they have the weight requirements, is there going to be a line and they're going to put you on a scale and weigh you before you get in? Jeez, really? Are they going to look at you? Because also they want people who are good looking so they can be on camera. So that, I guess, if you pass the weight line, do you queue up for the, are you good looking enough to actually attend? The other thing I heard about this is that if military people do meet these requirements, they've got to pay for their own flights in unless they're stationed in D.C. Isn't that a lot of a burden? I mean, seriously. Wow.

0: Western Connecticut's home for Pete Nichols and the Breakfast Club.
1: Well, yeah, everywhere you go, the perks are going away. Free pens. A lot of banks used to have little jars of them, and you could take a pen, and they didn't care if you walked out with the thing. You don't really go into banks that much anymore, but hotels used to have that with a little name on it, or they put a pen in the room for you. Well, now some hotel chains are charging. Can you imagine looking at your bill? Wait a minute. What's this $1.50 for? The pen? The plastic cheapy pen that has their name? If they personalized it with your name on it, I could see that maybe. But really? The pens? Half of them don't work anyway. What are you? Are you going to call up the hotel? Yes, the pen I just got with my room. It's not working. Will you send me a replacement? They're probably going to charge you for postage. Really? The stuff.
2: Partly to mostly sunny today. Temps in the low 80s. Should hit the 90s tomorrow, Friday, and Saturday. For the second time this spring, Coventry residents have rejected spending plans. Yesterday's budget vote in Coventry showed the preliminary tally at 1,360 no, 1,212 yes. Last night, a silver alert was issued for a missing teenage girl from Lebanon. Madison Swicky is 15 years old. Thanks to nearly $315 million from the national nonprofit Undo Medical Debt, over 97,000 more Connecticut residents are being notified their medical debts are being erased. Financial issues derailed Republican Erin Stewart's run for governor, and now documents show she was allowed to use around $32,000 in taxpayer money in New Britain on tuition for a master's degree. Incumbent Republican State Senator Jeff Gordon of the 50th District is condemning anti-LGBTQ messages on social media as hate speech. Without naming him, he was denouncing Republican candidate Jaden McCormick. Longest tenured mayor in Connecticut, Robert Chatfield of Prospect, defending himself against allegations that a consoling hug of a woman on May 16th wasn't that innocent. 52-year-old Jennifer McLeod Roberts of Chaplin has been awaiting her day in court today. She's accused of threatening an administrative staffer at Mansfield Middle School, where she was employed as a paraeducator. For the next 3 days, the 530-mile Special Olympics torch run taking place. Police officers carrying that torch this morning in Plainfield will be coming through Willimantic and Mansfield tomorrow morning. NBA Finals start tonight. Knicks at San Antonio. High school state tournament baseball top seed Coventry beat Oxford 8-0.
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1: So, new rules for the press. You're not even allowed in the Pentagon anymore. There used to be a press room. They'd said, nope, that's now a top secret room where secret stuff happens and you can't go in there. I'm sure they're going to challenge that one. Plus, you know, now when the press does ask a question of anybody during a press briefing, there's rules to sort of, well, discourage them from actually bringing up a subject like this.
7: Focus on the White House. Disarray? What disarray?
8: The Office of Government Ethics said there is strong reason to believe.
9: Is that too hard? 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
1: Wow. I think they probably borrowed that from the USC people, but hey, it's a new day, people.

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4: Wednesday morning here at the Breakfast Club. Weather's going to be gorgeous. A little taste of summer is coming for the later part of this week. Good mosquitoes. Have you ever heard the term good mosquitoes? Apparently, there's such a thing. And we have a story that's related to that that's going to make you feel like, no, really? No. I'll bring that to your ears as well, too. And we're still talking about this UFC thing and Erin Stewart. They discovered another little thing. Apparently, she got tuition reimbursement from the city of New Britain, which I don't think is actually allowed. So, this has not been the greatest couple of months for her, so we'll look at that one a little bit closer. Houdini!

0: Am I wrong?
1: Breakfast Club. I love the weather forecast, although the pollen is actually really getting me the last couple of days, but I can't look. Oh, the temperature. Oh, my God. Today's going to be fantastic. No real humidity to speak of. High today should be about 81 degrees. Warmer for tomorrow, 85 degrees. No clouds. Couple of clouds coming our way on Friday. Friday looks like the warm day of the week with a high close to 90 degrees. Saturday, some more clouds work their way in. High about 84 degrees. Sunday, some showers in the afternoon and a cool day, too. On Sunday, we're not even going to get to 75. Maybe 71, 72 in there somewhere. But right now,

0: Nichols Breakfast Club, short sleeves, warm weather, yard work, yard games, cooking outside, and mosquitoes. Well, now there's a story, and this actually kind of fits. They say that that DEET, because you always hear that, when you're going outside, use a repellent that contains DEET. I got that off deep woods sort of thing when I mow the lawn. Well, apparently, the mosquitoes now associate the smell of DEET with meat, and they go for it. I thought it was me, but it wasn't working. I thought, well, maybe it's just old bug spray. But no, the mosquitoes now figured that one out. Took them a few years, but they did it. So, introduce you to something brand new. It's called Good Mosquitoes. What are they? I've got a scientist here.
1: They put this bacteria into the mosquitoes, and it makes them sterile. If they go and mate with wild female mosquitoes.
0: Okay, wild female mosquitoes will be in my brain all day. But apparently the bacteria makes them so the mosquito population gets smaller, at least in theory. That's supposed to happen. It does sound like the beginning to a horror movie where they accidentally breed a swarm of killer mosquitoes that are 10 feet long. So I don't know, but what do I do with all my off? I literally buy it by the case. Huh? It's Bruno.

0: So in the rewind this morning, got a couple of stories that are just like, oh, no, it didn't happen again. It did. Remember not that long ago when Trump had his bros, the people he loved, and one by one, the thing with Vladimir Putin, he called Putin crazy, and then Putin didn't like him anymore, but there was always Elon Musk until that blew up. But behind all of it, the one man that Trump always could be buddies with was Bibi Netanyahu. That is, until this week. And then...
1: Sources say Trump accused Netanyahu of being ungrateful, calling him crazy, and asking Netanyahu, what the expletive are you doing?
0: Okay. I don't know if this is repairable. I don't know if anybody else wants to step in, but yeah, he's just blowing through these relationships. I don't know. It could be the week. This is the week he has to scrape his name off the Kennedy Center. Maybe it's bugging him.
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3: In the low 80s today, partly to mostly sunny, hot in the 90s tomorrow, Friday, and Saturday. 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Revised budget plan for Coventry defeated in yesterday's referendum. A lot closer this time, but still rejected by 148 votes in the unofficial tally. On 10/21 last night, state police issued a silver alert for a missing teenager from Lebanon, 15-year-old Madison Sawicki. A national nonprofit group called Undo Medical Debt, in partnership with the state, erasing the medical debts for over 97,000 more Connecticut residents. Republican State Senator Jeff Gordon of the Quiet Corner is indirectly criticizing a political rival, Jaden McCormick, by denouncing negative social media posts about the LGBTQ community. Robert Chatfield's been mayor of Prospect since 1977. A woman accuses him of going overboard during a hug on May 16th. Chatfield describes it as a consoling hug. Today in Rockville, 52-year-old Jennifer McLeod Roberts of Chaplin will face charges. She threatened violence against an administrative staffer at Mansfield Middle School. She was employed as a paraeducator at the time. The annual police Special Olympics torch run traveling through Willimantic and Mansfield tomorrow morning. Bring a folding chair to downtown stores tomorrow night. First outdoor concert of the season from 6:30 to 8 featuring Bruce John's Genre Jam. News brought to you by Allsleep.

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2: Baseball, Baltimore beat the Red Sox 4-2, Cleveland over the Yankees 9-4, Seattle over the Mets 8-3. 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NBA Finals begin tonight, Knicks at San Antonio. Stanley Cup Finals began last night, Las Vegas rallied past Carolina 5-4. In the WNBA last night, Sun lost to Atlanta 91-75. Temps in the low 80s today, partly to mostly sunny. Sunshine tomorrow, 86 to 90. Mostly sunny on Friday, highs near 90.
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for the day. Swimming BTS Breakfast Club. By the way, more cities and towns are looking for lifeguards. Kind of a nice tie in there. If you want that job, Google Connecticut lifeguard jobs. They're still in some areas willing to drive you, and I think that's the coolest thing, drive you to the job. Not a bad thing. Chauffeur there and back, and they will give you some of the training. I think they still want you to be able to swim. Those days of being able to be a lifeguard without swimming skills are completely gone. The town that did that got so much blowback on social media, they realized, oh, yeah, well, they probably should be able to swim.

0: more at Breakfast Club. Well, it looks like the UFC match may be in trouble in more ways than one.
1: Oh, boy, we got a big one here. The UFC fight, you know, is scheduled for the 14th. Well, it may actually not be happening. Why? Because
2: every fighter scheduled for the historic White House card has refused to step into the octagon unless Dana White increases their pay.
0: Word is also that the arena, which was supposed to seat 100,000 people, well, it's not actually that large as it turns out. People aren't buying the tickets, so they've turned to the military for spectators.
3: So, free tickets for the UFC fight at the White House will only be given to those who meet military body composition requirements.
4: In the words of one defense official summing up the policy to CNN, they said, quote, no fatties.
0: Has anyone seen the president? I mean, oh my God, by this, he won't even be allowed into the event himself. I think this one needs to be in the oven baking a little bit longer myself.

Florida Georgia Line and Nelly. I keep thinking about this thing. I keep thinking there's going to be a line with these guys in full dress uniform going on scales. Can you take the coat off to make the right weight and height requirements? And also there's going to be a line for people, I think, depending on how good you look, because they didn't say it publicly, but they're looking for people who are camera friendly. So, yeah, I would think that'd be kind of on the embarrassing side. I mean, how would you like it if you did meet the weight requirements and you got online and you paid for your own ticket and you flew down there and they said, we're not going to put you in there. Wow. I mean, should you get it? Maybe could you qualify first before you buy the ticket? Because they're not reimbursing the military folks for their travel expenses to get to the event.

0: Oh, this is going to shape up to be a great Wednesday. Temperatures today are going to hit maybe 82, 83 degrees. No clouds in the sky. Not like yesterday afternoon when the clouds came out of nowhere. Then tomorrow, 85, lots of sunshine. Friday, 87, lots of sunshine. But they stuck a couple of clouds in Friday afternoon. I wouldn't worry about it. Saturday, more clouds and sunshine, high about 86 degrees. Now, Sunday, it's clearing up. Now, it's going to be like 77 degrees, and they're actually taking out the rain. There was a couple of showers earlier this morning. Now, they've removed that. It's only Wednesday. That could change. But right now, 71 degrees here at Hit Music on 98.3.
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0: Hey, that's going to wrap up this edition of Breakfast Club live from the Man Cave. So many things we learned today. We learned about good mosquitoes. Scientists playing with bacteria so that hopefully there won't be such a big population. We also learned that DEET doesn't actually work in repelling mosquitoes. The little guys now associate DEET with meat. I don't think that's a good thing. Hey, listen, Franco's got you covered for your middays. Keith C. Rice will be driving you home this afternoon. We'll see you Thursday morning right here on The Breakfast Club on Hit Music at 98.3.
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98.3. What's it going to be, Swifties? Taylor Swift says the Cats may not be a part of her upcoming wedding. What say you? Also, everyone, all the officials in Westerly are saying no wedding plans in Westerly for Taylor Swift. Nothing's been filed or booked.

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got this in the Frankel file, and I'd love you to sound off on it. 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So it's just like, you know, the cardboard roll that it's on. He's selling these things, and people are bidding on them. 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I know.

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0: What?
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0: Right.
1: $25. 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
0: Yeah, and if you're going to buy that, may I interest you in a star? 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

0: 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Darcy's on the line. She wants to tell us the strangest thing she's ever seen for bid online. 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
1: On Craigslist, I saw used underwear.
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0: Gently used as opposed to what? 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I was

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I don't know where he keeps all these mugs. He's given away hundreds of them. I haven't gotten mine yet. 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
1: Let me tell you, you my little boo thing, so I'll give a hoot what you do, say girl, I know, you a little too tame, I'll be shooting that shot like 2K, girl, I know, tell 'em I'm next.
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2: 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New town event to follow Boombox Parade. Hampton voters review budget figures at town meeting. Special Olympics torch run coming to Willimantic and Mansfield. In sports, Coventry baseball cruises past Oxford in the second round behind DeAngelis one-hitter. Ram baseball falls to Suffield 9-5. Major League Baseball, Red Sox, Yankees, and Mets all lose. And tonight in San Antonio, it's game one of the 2026 NBA Finals between the New York Knicks and the San Antonio Spurs. 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And those are your Chronicle headlines for Wednesday, June 3rd.
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0: 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Hey, it's Keith C. Wright. 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

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A little Eminem, too. Now Sienna Spyro. This one's called Die on This Hill. Check it out. She sounds a little like Adele, in my opinion. I-98.3.

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at Dodd Stadium yesterday over Columbia, Lebanon. Gotta be cool being at that age and playing at Dodd Stadium. And shout out to Team Duncan of the Women's Softball Association of Greater Willimantic. Yeah, go support women's softball tonight down at Rec Park. Shouting out to you too, I-98.3. It's Morgan Wallen.

0: gotta do.
1: Yo, hanging with the hits till 6. It's me, Keith C. 98.3 Eastern Connecticut Music Station with JT. What goes around comes around. And Pete Nichols comes around again tomorrow morning just after 6. Wake it up, Eastern Connecticut, with a few laughs. Check him out tomorrow morning when you kick off a Thursday. I 98.3.

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2: 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Special Olympics torch run coming to Willimantic and Mansfield. In sports, Coventry baseball cruises past Oxford in the second round behind DeAngelis one-hitter. Ram baseball falls to Suffield 9-5. 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

Eastern Connecticut's hit music station, I-98.3. That'll do it for me, Keith C. Keith C. Rice out. Check you out tomorrow just after 2. We'll do a Thursday ride on.

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4: 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Yeah.

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